0: Recorded in 2013, Robert Porco led the Cleveland Orchestra and chorus Jesu, Joy of Man's Desiring by Bach from his cantata number 147. There is a single traffic complication. This is west of downtown Cleveland on Interstate 90 eastbound at West Boulevard, West 98th. The accident is in the contraflow lanes, and it is blocking the right lane.
1: The Cleveland Orchestra on the Radio, Sunday at 4 p.m., is a concert from April 2025 with guest conductor Kazuki Yamada. 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
0: Temperatures are around 70 degrees, and there's a little fog and mist at the Akron-Canton airport. Yes, airport. It's still early for your announcer at 20 before 7. The forecast for today, 90 plus. The heat index maybe 100 plus. The heat advisory goes into effect at noon, expiring at 8. There's also an air quality alert for ground level ozone until midnight tonight. All of this for the entire listening area. Tonight's low will be 75. Patchy smoke is possible with widespread smoke tomorrow before noon. Our high will be 90 tomorrow. And that smoke has to do with what's coming down from Canada. From the 1937 film Shall We Dance, and Variety's review of that picture, said, well, there's a ballet dancer played by Fred Astaire who would rather be a hoofer. Romantically, the script ties him into a complicated affinity with Ginger Rogers, who is a musical comedy star. The rumors of their marriage grow to such proportion it forces them to secretly wed with the understanding of an immediate divorce. Well, you know that's going to get complicated. The songs are by the Gershwin Brothers, and this final ballet from that film is played by the Hollywood Bowl Orchestra.

0: Michael Stern on WCLV, conducted the BBC Scottish Symphony, and that's a 2005 recording for the Hyperion label, of the scherzo from the Piano Concerto No. 1, published in 1874 by the German composer Xaver Scharwenka. Marc-André Hamelin was the pianist in that second movement scherzo. It's 12 after 7 on WCLV. Wearing the tiara of traffic allows me to tell you from the relative comfort of the Radio Aquarium that west of downtown Cleveland on Interstate 90 eastbound at West Boulevard West 98 in the contraflow lanes, there's an accident in the right lane of those contraflow lanes. I should put that in our announcer audition too. 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
1: the Cleveland Orchestra, presenting Summers at Severance. Conductor Kazuki Yamada leads the orchestra in Saint-Saëns Organ Symphony alongside Nino Rota's Trombone Concerto.

Recorded for Harmonia Mundi, Jacqueline Horner Kiatek, a member of Anonymous Four, with Bruce Molsky, Aura Lee, A-U-R-A,

Angeli Hewitt was the pianist on WCLV from the 10 Picturesque Pieces published in 1881 by Emmanuel Chabrier. That's the Scherzo Waltz, and that is included in his orchestration in what he called the Suite Pastorale. The forecast for tonight and tomorrow includes smoke. This is coming from Canadian wildfires. And these wildfires are in the central Northwest Territories, central and southern Ontario, and central Saskatchewan and Manitoba. And that smoke is drifting southeastward. So patchy smoke is possible tonight, and widespread smoke is in the forecast before noon. Tomorrow and Friday, the high temperature will be 90. And the heat advisory starts at noon, expiring tonight at 8. There's an air quality alert for ground-level ozone. That is until midnight. Let's recap the traffic. This is our last official traffic report. If something else happens, we will let you know. Cleared now, 490 eastbound before Broadway. It is slow back to Interstate 90, and that is pretty well it. Interstate 480 westbound after the Jennings, that is cleared as well. Next is the overture from the 1812 opera by Rossini called Tancredi, and it's played by the La Scala Philharmonic.

should we do?

Marcella.

0: The finale to Act 1 of Don Giovanni by Mozart, with quite a lineup of soloists, sopranos Edita Gruborova, Roberta Alexander and Barbara Bonney, tenor Hans-Peter Blochwitz, and baritone Thomas Hampson. Nicholas Harnoncourt conducted the Royal Concertgebouw Orchestra. Coming up, we have, for our big featured work this morning, music for strings by Leoš Janáček, so stay tuned to WCLV.
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0: We have an early work of Leoš Janáček for strings to listen to this morning. It's from 1878, when the composer was just 24 years old. It's the Idyll for String Orchestra, which we are going to hear played by the Seattle Symphony, conducted by Gerard Schwartz.

Divertissement, Opus 6 for Wind Quintet and Piano by Albert Roussel. Pascal Roger led the ensemble from the piano, and that brings us to 9 minutes before 12 noon. BBC News at a minute past noon, so stay tuned. Music written for the 40th anniversary of the Cleveland Orchestra leads the way on today's Lunchtime with the Cleveland Orchestra. George Sell conducts Sir William Walton's Partita for Orchestra, then it's on to Music of Prokofiev, the complete third act from the ballet Romeo and Juliet, with Lauren Mazel conducting. Mark Sotola here. Please join me at 12:06 p.m. for Lunchtime with the Cleveland Orchestra on WCLV, IdeaStream Public Media. Stage music by Henri Rabaud for a Shakespeare play is up next. We're going to hear his Suite Anglaise No. 2.